0: lucky I was growing up, you know, in a privileged neighbourhood in Sydney, the Upper North Shore. I went to a private school and I said to them one day, I said, you know, I belong to a gang. It was called the Bunyana Boys. And they said, oh, who were your ops? You know, opposition gang. And I said, oh, we didn't have any ops. You know, there were no ops anywhere near us. And they just like shook their head, like they couldn't comprehend where I was from. And it took me a long time to really understand the sort of world that they grew up in.
1: Were the boys curious about you and your background?
0: They were very curious. There was one group who I had for a period of about 6 or 8 weeks. I got to know them pretty well. They'd been coming up regularly to classes. And one day one of the boys who'd written some fantastic poetry, he said to me, Ralph, to be honest, I'm getting a bit sick of you asking us questions all the time. So next lesson, you know, we want to ask you some questions. So the next lesson, I grabbed a chair, sat in front of the whiteboard, and for an hour and a half, they asked me a series of questions. Some of them felt quite personal, and I started talking about the sort of things that I'd never talk about in a mainstream school or the school that I'm at now, but it just felt right to be open and honest with them. I felt that they'd given so much of themselves, and I felt the least I could do in return was be open and honest with them.
1: One boy asked you what your happiest day was. What did you answer?
0: I think at first I mentioned the centenary test, going to the centenary test in Melbourne. So I grew up in Sydney, but I was a cricket tragic along with my two brothers. And, you know, one day we asked Dad, oh, Dad, can we go to the centenary test? And he said, oh, look into it. So he took us out of school on the Friday, drove us down there, and we saw the first 2 days of an amazing test match, 100,000 people at the G. So I said, that was my happiest day, you know, for a long time. But then I met my wife and we had two kids. And so, you know, they're now the happiest memories I've got.
1: And then a boy named John asked you a follow-up question. He asked you about your saddest day. What did you tell him?
0: Yeah, so I remember pausing and thinking, oh, should I really say what it was? But as I just said, I felt like it was right in that moment to speak honestly. So I told them the story that, you know, I was walking home from school and I remember walking into an empty house that day, and that was very strange because my mum was always at home, and if she wasn't at home, she'd take the car to the shops, but the car was still there. So with my older brothers and sisters, I'd been watching all these great Australian cop shows, Matlock and Homicide. So I concluded, oh, mum's been kidnapped. And but that night, Dad got home and he took us all into the living room, and his hand was shaking. He was holding a letter which had been written by my mum, and he said, oh, look, I'm really sorry. Mum really needs a break, and she's gone away for a break. And then my dad started crying, and none of us knew what to do because my dad was your typical English stiff upper lip, never expressed his emotions. So that was the first time I really saw his human side, him really show his feelings. And Mum had left. Yeah, that was the saddest day.
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1: My guest on Conversations today is teacher and writer Ralph Jackman. 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On ABC Radio, it's 28 minutes to midday. Maria Hatzakis with ABC News. Premier David Crisafulli has hailed his government's efforts to boost construction with new

ABC News, good afternoon. I'm Michael Bausch. Federal authorities are assessing the results of Australia's first national emergency broadcast test.

0: That's a bit better. Your blood pressure gone down again now? Mine has. It's 4:30 and Michael Bash has your news headlines. Brace.
1: Up we go again with those pressure. The stories we're following, Ellen. Tech experts are assessing the reach of the federal government's first nationwide emergency broadcast test. The newly minted AusAlert platform had its inaugural live trial this afternoon. It triggered high-pitched audio tones and automated voice recordings on compatible handsets. The system's meant to override standard do not disturb profiles to maximise community reach during

0: Cyndi Lauper, girls just want to have fun. You could not have fun, could you, on a super yacht on the Brisbane River? 100-metre super yacht with a helicopter landing pad, 50 to 60 staff, champagne. Oh, that'd be great, wouldn't it? Lifestyles of the rich and famous. It'd be fun just to look at it, I reckon. Now, before we do that, let's look at the traffic, because you haven't got a helicopter landing pad. You've got to drive the vehicle.
1: 612 ABC Brisbane. Traffic.
0: Oh, dear. That's what it's like. That's what it's like when you've got to drive around in a vehicle, isn't it? No traffic. We'll come back to that in just a moment. We were talking about the Olympics. More Olympic news coming your way after 5 o'clock. Do you want to be a volunteer? No, before we do that, let's look at the traffic, because you haven't got a helicopter landing pad. You've got to drive the vehicle.
1: 612 ABC Brisbane.
2: Traffic.
0: Oh, dear. That's what it's like. That's what it's like when you've got to drive around in a vehicle, isn't it? No traffic. We'll come back to that in just a moment. We were talking about the Olympics. More Olympic news coming your way after 5 o'clock. Do you want to be a volunteer? Would you like to show tens of thousands of people around Brisbane in 2032 how to get started with the process to get your volunteer passport for the Games? You're going to need that. That's coming your way after the news at 5 o'clock. As I say, you're not on a super yacht. You're not landing on a super yacht in your personal helicopter. You're driving in a car and you've got to expect delays.
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3: Yeah, it hasn't been a good run on the Intercity Bypass. We've had a couple of crashes this afternoon. The secondary crash has been cleared now before the RNA tunnel at Hurst, and traffic is back to Hale Street. But unfortunately, outbound now before the William Jolly Bridge in the left and centre lanes, we've had a crash there, so crews to attend. At Stretton, got a breakdown. Gateway southbound shoulder after Compton Road. A breakdown cleared on Ipswich Road outbound after Julian Street at Anley. We have seen peak delays right through the Maruka this afternoon. And also a crash at Eagleby. No delays there. City Road exit northbound at the roundabout the M1. And got a crash at Belmont. Minor delays at times. Gateway northbound lanes before the Wynnum Road exit. Current motorcycle crash just about gone from Tingalpa. Manly Road inbound left lane being reopened now at Castlereagh Street. There has been minor delays at times back to New Cleveland Road. Still got a breakdown at Goodna. Ipswich Motorway westbound shoulder after Church Street. A breakdown at Ormo. M1 southbound in the shoulder before Mirambina Drive as well. Crash on the Warrigal Highway westbound's been cleared after Ipswich Motorway at Riverview. I'm Brad from A10. I'll be back after 5. 7612 ABC Brisbane.
0: Zane Bojack along at 12 minutes to 5 on 612 ABC Brisbane with your daily update of sport. Zane, is the AFL charge system able to cope with Lions defender Ty Gallup's bad act?
4: Oh, well, look, it's just come down. It's literally come down in the last 10 minutes, Alan, and it's not good. He's been referred directly to the tribunal for his act against Mitch Georgiades, cited for serious misconduct. So when you get referred directly to the tribunal, you're looking at least 3 to 5

0: get this one.
1: I know. Do you know the song?
0: I reckon I've been ripped off. Can I get me Virgin First Time Magnet?
1: Not this time, but you've just got to go through the song. You must know the song.
0: I know, yeah, all right. Can I hang on? I'm never going to give you do I sing it? Or?
1: You can look, if singing it helps, and it might, just sing it through. Never going to give you up.
0: You up, never going to let you down.
1: Never gonna
0: run around and desert you.
1: Yes, never gonna.
0: Never gonna make you cry. Never gonna say goodbye.
1: Never gonna
0: tell a lie or hurt you.
1: All right, let's check if Scotty's on the money. Never gonna give you up. Yes.

0: Oh, that's easily a banger tonight. Came at 84% to 16% in the voting. Well done. Sean says, best Roxy Music song ever. I hope it doesn't get banged. I hope it doesn't get clanged. And did not get clanged. Absolute banger there. So, well done, Queensland. I agree with that one. Didn't agree with Thursday and Colette, but well and truly agree with that one. In a moment, a short story about magpies who unionise.
1: I'm Maureen McGillicuddy.
2: And I'm Edith Vale.
1: And we host another cuppa.
2: Well, we natter

0: want it to be.
1: Indeed, that's the theme from The Goodies. And look, I had a bit of a

Yes, well, hello, and how are you? Philip Clark with you on ABC Radio. This is Night Live, and we're into the third hour of the program. Very good to have your time and company as well. Thanks for dropping in. It's 6 past midnight Eastern, 6 past 10 in WA. In the South Australia and the Territory, it's 24 to midnight. We're everywhere, right through the Pacific and around the world as well, as you know. All right, coming up, the Mighty Challenge, 25 questions in 5 categories. If you can answer question 25, you'll be a winner. Lines are free. 1-300-800-222 is the number as we kick off the Mighty Challenge for another week. Last hour of the program, issues of the day. Gee, it's a mess in Victoria by the look of it for the government.

0: Contrary to popular belief, it was not as terrible as you might have thought.
1: Oh, don't I? I called for Cinderella. I have never called before, and it's like I was sitting here and you were saying, come on, come on. I'm thinking, oh, it's, come on, someone's got to know this. So, yeah.
0: All righty, question number 12, highest grossing films. One left here.
1: Yeah, may as well do this one then.
0: Which Steven Spielberg film was the highest grossing movie of the 1980s?
1: Oh, that was E.T.
0: Yes, it was E.T.
2: Elliot.
3: What?
2: Elliot.
3: I taught him how to talk now. He can talk now.
2: Elliot.
3: E.T., can you say that?
2: E.T. Be good.
3: Be good.

0: as a plumber. What does this mean? Are you making a living wage, Paul?
1: Small, not a lot. There's some weeks I don't pay myself.
0: Right.
1: The biggest thing that's killed us, mate, is the federal government changed the rules around super. So you've got to pay your super on pay weeks. So when I've got seven guys that work for me, I actually dropped it back to five as of last week. Once we do their pay, we have to pay their super. Now, for someone like me,